0: nuestro mar.
1: Feel the energy, feel the sound. 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

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Feeling like you're trapped in your own skin, and now your body's frozen. Broken down, you've got nothing.

0: tromar.
1: Feel the energy, feel the sound. 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